Armin van Buuren and Argy with Marlo Rex. The song is Like a Child. This is on KGAY 103.1. Chris Schiebel here. You know, I think back to when I was a kid and politicians, how much more, you know, knowledgeable and involved. I mean, remember the Watergate hearings? I mean, you know, both sides, the people were brilliant and stuff. So now we're at this, all right? There's a little convention going on in Dallas. Donald Trump is putting on, it's like it's the Republican midterm convention, which is a new thing, but basically it's for people to go and say, Donald, we love you. So yesterday, Mike Johnson, the House Speaker, is being interviewed by right-wing media outlet Newsmax from the floor of the convention. And he says that, oh, yeah, the seats are full. The 21,000 seats are full. He says, I'm looking around. I think every seat all the way to the rafters is full. And there is a long line of people still trying to wait to get inside. The camera then moved, showing lots of empty seats along the arena's middle and upper decks. So then later, Donald Trump gave the big keynote speech or whatever that night. And bragged again about how, oh, the event is sold out. He said, you know what's amazing? I'm looking at this massive crowd. It's

0: filled all the way upstairs, all the way. And there's a lot of people outside, too, that couldn't even get in. The camera again pans. And there's empty seats everywhere. You know, you can't lie on TV so blatantly and not expect some people to go,
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0: Prosper and Clooney, the song is Free Your Mind on KGay 103.1. Chris Sheeple here. 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

Higgins with Charlotte Blank. The song is Car Crash on KK1031. Chris Schiebel here. One of the old lines is whenever there's a Republican, a big Republican convention or gathering that Grindr usage

0: No, they posted the meat pic, and indeed it is. He's in his closet, you know, doing one of those working out posing just in his Calvin Klein underwear. It was originally posted by him on Instagram back in November 2024. He says he's a self-described socialist with over 3 million followers on Twitch. Absolutely no rhyme or reason. He said, I don't get it. But it was great for him. He said search interest around him surged following his meat pick. Hassan Piker shirtless searches jumped by 5,000%. The day before, there were none. Good job, conventioneers.
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1: Jex, the song is Silver Lining on KGay 103.1. Chris Schiebel here. Tomorrow for the KGay Bigger Splash Pool Party, the weather is looking pretty good, actually. No talk of any rain or anything like that. We should probably set it about 100 degrees. And then, when the sun goes down, it'll start cooling off a little bit. And the extreme heat warning is supposed to end by around 8 o'clock. That's what, but they say that every day. Yeah, well, the extreme heat warning is going to end, and then, oh, we just made it another day and another week and another month and another year. So dress skimpily. Besides, it's a lot more fun that way. And get your tickets now. You can find out all about it. DJ Galaxy will be spinning. Everything starts with a happy hour at 5, and then at 7 we hit the Wata. All the info and a link to buy tickets, kgaypalmsprings.com.
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2: 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Another, cheetahs, zebras. 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
1: When I was in the third grade, I thought that I was gay, 'cause I could draw. 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She's like, Ben, you've loved girls since before pre-K. Tripping. Yeah, I guess she had a point, didn't she? 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I remember doing the math, like, yeah, I'm good at Little League. A preconceived idea of what

press play, don't press pause. Progress march on, with the veil over our eyes. We turn our back on the cause, till the day that my uncles can be united by law. When kids aren't walking around the hallway, plagued by pain in their heart. A world so hateful, some would rather die than be who they are. And a certificate on paper isn't gonna solve it all, but it's a damn good place to start. 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Whatever God you believe in, we come from the same one. Strip away the fear, underneath it's all the same love.

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